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6: Over 3 days in late March and early April, nearly 4 inches of rain fell across our community. More than 160 residents reported flooding, including flooded streets and high water in low-lying areas. In many cases, storm drains clogged with leaves, trash, and debris left water with nowhere to go. Keeping storm drains clear helps protect neighborhoods and keeps pollution out of our rivers.
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0: Yes.
1: 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And Top Gun Maverick is just as good as the first one.
0: 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That doesn't always happen these days.
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0: 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Suddenly, everything is moving a million miles a minute, right? 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

Man Child from Sabrina Carpenter on 97.3 WMEE. I don't think Sabrina Carpenter is showing up in the new documentary called Doc Meets World, which is about Boy Meets World. Danielle Fishel, Will Friedle, and Ryder Strong doing their rewatch podcast and filming it as they're on tour. And it was at the Tribeca Film Festival. But I love the podcast for sure. But Sabrina Carpenter, not necessarily anywhere to be found because she was more of a Girl Meets World character. Here is Bruno Mars, Lady Gaga's Die With a Smile. That's it for me on 97.3 WMEE.

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5: Over 3 days in late March and early April, nearly 4 inches of rain fell across our community. More than 160 residents reported flooding, including flooded streets and high water in low-lying areas. In many cases, storm drains clogged with leaves, trash, and debris left water with nowhere to go. Keeping storm drains clear helps protect neighborhoods and keeps pollution out of our rivers.
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0: 97.3 WMEE. I'm Boomer. It's time for Would You Eat It? And as always with Would You Eat It, these are legitimate food items. Some you can get here, some overseas, some are trending. Now, this one actually is available overseas. And people, though, when they heard about this, they're like, Burger King, can you bring this here? Because now at some overseas Burger King restaurants, they have now sour cream and onion chicken fries. I'm thoroughly disgusted by that. Vegan or not, I never liked sour cream. And sour cream and onion, I feel, is just, like, disgusting. 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Not quite here yet, but there is enough response where they might bring it over. But I need to know from you, would you eat it? Would you actually eat sour cream and onion chicken fries? You can tell me that at 260-447-8633. Now, I think with this one, yes, I am thoroughly disgusted. I said that. I think, though, there might be some positive reaction to this. What do you think? And you've got to eat the whole order, so not just like one. You've got to eat whatever size you order. You got to eat the whole thing. Are you in or are you out? Would you eat it? Sour cream and onion chicken fries. 260-447-8633.
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0: 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Would you eat it as Burger King overseas selling the sour cream and onion chicken fries? You would be kind of okay with this.
1: I would commit. I would order the smallest order possible and give it a shot. Yes. Just because I like sour cream and onion potato chips.
0: And I have talked to a few people that like the sour cream and onion chips. They're not really sure how that would translate to the chicken fry. However, though, the response is pretty positive for this. So pester Burger King Corporate, and maybe they will sell these over here. It's Would You Eat It? 97.3.

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1: 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I'm Boomer. Throughout the show, I've been wondering, as football fans worldwide name their kids after their favorite football players, and because the World Cup is getting set to start, if you know anyone who named their kids after a sports star, a celebrity, and you do, because these are your kids.
2: So the oldest is named after Nolan Ryan, and the youngest is named after Logan Easley, and you'd have to be a real baseball fan to know, but he was a big-time pitcher for the Yankees, and then he flamed out real quick, had all kinds of arm problems, but both of them are named after pitchers.
1: I like those names, and as you know, we don't have kids. We have cats, and all of our cats are named after Transformers, although I am pretty sure that if we did have, like, human kids, we would name them after Transformers as well, if Kara was on board with that. So I can just see the teacher's reaction when Shockwave checks himself into kindergarten.
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